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It's Nick. As this wicked hot week continues into the weekend, that extreme heat warning in effect through tomorrow. I'll tell you more in two songs. This is the latest from Teddy Swims, Mr. Know-It-All on Pro FM.

0: 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The extreme heat warning is still in effect. That continues through 8 p.m. tomorrow with dangerously hot conditions. 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
13: When we talk about how much exercise someone should get, current guidelines call for about 150 minutes of moderate intensity exercise or 75 minutes of vigorous intensity exercise every week. 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Now, researchers determined that even little bursts of vigorous exercise can significantly reduce someone's risk of 8 different diseases: dementia, type 2 diabetes, fatty liver disease, chronic respiratory disease, chronic kidney disease, immune-mediated inflammatory diseases, major cardiovascular events, and atrial fibrillation. We're not talking about complicated training programs.

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0: celebrate America's 250th birthday with 92 Pro FM at the Bristol 4th of July Parade. 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
2: A better life with Dr. Sanjay Gupta.
3: I'm feeling lucky to have my college-age kids home with me for a few weeks this summer. And one of the things I know we're going to be talking about, AI. I've started to use it more often at the hospital to get fresh takes on patient problems that I'm trying to solve. And for my girls, well, I know that they are navigating college now with these new powerful tools. Something, frankly, that you and I couldn't have even imagined when we were in school. But while it may be tempting to outsource your studying and your work to these large language models, I beg you not to. And that's because AI chatbots tend to reproduce what researchers call weird viewpoints. That's an acronym: Western, Educated, Industrialized, Rich, and Democratic. Look, AI isn't going away, and admittedly, it can be a really powerful tool, but you don't want it doing your thinking for you. I'm Dr. Sanjay Gupta, helping you live a better life.
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1: Tell me what happened. 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Friday wrap up on a Thursday. What's next? New music Friday. It's Friday wrap up on Thursday Pro FM. Spend the holiday complaining about the heat. Hey Kim, why is this ice pack smell kind of disgusting? I gave Jay a card, he stomped it with his feet. Kim has no doors in her house, that's far too trusting. Let's have a 90s summer, go reclaim your youth. I'm riding the parade float behind Lincoln, yes, I'm John Wilkes Booth.

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1: 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Friday wrap up on a Thursday. What's next? New music Friday? It's Friday wrap up on Thursday, Pro FM. Spend the holiday complaining about the heat. Hey Kim, why is this ice pack smell kind of disgusting? I get Jay a card, he stomped it with his feet. Kim has no doors in her house, that's far too trusting. Let's have a 90s summer, go reclaim your youth. I'm riding the parade float behind Lincoln, yes, I'm John Wilkes Booth.

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1: 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Friday wrap up on a Thursday. What's next? 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Friday wrap up on Thursday Pro FM. Spend the holiday complaining about the heat. Hey Kim, why is this ice pack smell kind of disgusting? I give Jay a card, he stomped it with his feet. 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I'm riding the parade float behind Lincoln, yes, I'm John Wilkes Booth.

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It's

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It's Jess. 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You're bringing in, you're bringing in the heat. 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
1: 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What's next? 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It's Friday wrap up on Thursday Pro FM. Spend the holiday complaining about the heat. Hey Kim, why is this ice pack smell kind of disgusting? I get Jay a card, he stomped it with his feet. Kim has no doors in her house, that's far too trusting. Let's have a 90s summer, go reclaim your youth. I'm riding the parade float behind Lincoln, yes, I'm John Wilkes Booth.

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1: Mrs. Travis Kelce. No, I don't think that's going to be the case. I think she'll keep her name. 92 Pro FM, Jez with you. Happy 4th of July. We're celebrating America's 250th birthday. We're at the Bristol 4th of July parade. If you are there, make sure you wave to Kim Zandi and our friends over at United Way, Rhode Island.

Today's Music 92 Pro FM, Jess with you on the 4th of July. Obviously, fireworks, a big deal for the 4th. The number one safety tip, don't let your kids handle fireworks. And I think that's smart. I don't even think we need to read any more after that.

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0: 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That's your 4th of July hit mix just a little bit before the Bristol 4th of July parade takes place. It's hot out there, kids. And you know, I love a party. And we are celebrating America, but you got to stay hydrated. It is still hot. And this weekend, we're celebrating 250 years of freedom with the All-American 250 weekend on Pro FM. And we're going to keep it going. It's going to be a party all weekend long right here on Pro FM. 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

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So there's going to be some throwbacks in there, and obviously songs about heat, because we certainly have plenty of that going on.

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That's why she had changed some dates. So if you do have tickets, make sure you check them out. 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

0: 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Happy 4th of July. 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
1: Tell me what happened this week on 92 Pro FM. Friday wrap up on a Thursday. What's next? New Music Friday. It's Friday wrap up on Thursday Pro FM. Spend the holiday complaining about the heat. Hey Kim, why does this ice pack smell kind of disgusting? I gave Jay a card, he stomped it with his feet. Kim has no doors in her house, that's far too trusting. 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I'm riding the parade float behind Lincoln, yes, I'm John Wilkes Booth.

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0: 92 Pro FM. Happy 4th of July. We're all about America turning 250, and we're all about the World Cup. If you're looking for matches today, 1 o'clock, Canada versus Morocco, followed by Paraguay, taking on France at 5 o'clock. It is very fun to watch.
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Jess with you. Happy 4th of July. It's our All-American weekend, so we are doing it up silly with some of your favorite songs. We got Miley Cyrus in there, Sienna Spiro, Sean Paul, but first, Zara.

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I know. 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
1: The process of building out this album was pretty exciting because there were all versions of starts for each of the songs. Some began with lyrics, some with melodies, and some with a very obvious feeling that, you know, for the first time in a while, I had the room being off tour to take, you know, the time to look at. So the process varied, which I sometimes get frustrated with in real time because, you know, you sometimes wish there could be a formula that always worked for you, but it's the unpredictability of making anything ever that really I think is what I love most in the end, you know, the road, looking back on the road that it took to get to a song feeling whole.

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1: 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What's next? New music Friday? It's Friday wrap up on Thursday Pro FM. Spend the holiday complaining about the heat. Hey Kim, why does this ice pack smell kind of disgusting? I gave Jay a card, he stomped it with his feet. Kim has no doors in her house, that's far too trusting. Let's have a 90s summer, go reclaim your youth. I'm riding the parade float behind Lincoln, yes, I'm John Wilkes Booth.

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Happy 4th of July. If you are setting off your own fireworks, some safety tips. 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Never use fireworks under the influence. And don't show off. 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

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This isn't a good look on me, America. It's Barbie Joe. I am checking into your 4th of July on 92 Pro FM. 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

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It's 4th of July, and tonight a patriotic water fire. 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

I keep joking around and I keep saying it's the summer we turn pretty old. Yeah, 250 years, America. Cheers to us. You know what? I'm just going to keep toasting all day.

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the Happy Independence Day, America. I love the 4th of July. It's the day you can watch the movie Independence Day. They play it like on marathon, on repeat over and over and over until you're so sick of it. You're like, I never want to watch this movie again.

the only summer anthem I need is right now on 92 Pro FM. It's Barbie Joe. If you are invited to a barbecue that's starting at 4, well, you better hurry up because you're going to be fashionably late.

0: Southern New England. 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
16: Not all screen time is created equal, and a new study out of Sweden is helping us understand this even better. So researchers followed more than 20,000 people over nearly two decades and determined that passive screen time, like sitting on the couch and watching television, raised someone's risk of dementia. But if they did something active, like reading, puzzles, or interacting with other people, this same group of people saw their risk of dementia drop. Just like you gotta put the work in to keep your body in shape as you age, you basically have to do the same thing with your brain. A couple things I have found to help: working to learn something new every day, whatever it might be, challenging yourself in some way every day, and really importantly, staying socially active. Some days that means meeting friends in person. Other days, maybe an email, a text, or a phone call. Just stay engaged. I'm Dr. Sanjay Gupta, helping you live a better life.
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We are timeless America, born in 1776. 250 years old, we still got it going on. It's Barbie wishing you a happy 4th of July. And right now is Lady Gaga.

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7: Not all screen time is created equal. And a new study out of Sweden is helping us understand this even better. So researchers followed more than 20,000 people over nearly two decades and determined that passive screen time, like sitting on the couch and watching television, raised someone's risk of dementia. But if they did something active, like reading, puzzles, or interacting with other people, this same group of people saw their risk of dementia drop. Just like you gotta put the work in to keep your body in shape as you age, you basically have to do the same thing with your brain. A couple things I have found to help: working to learn something new every day, whatever it might be, challenging yourself in some way every day, and really importantly, staying socially active. Some days that means meeting friends in person. Other days, maybe an email, a text, or a phone call. Just stay engaged. I'm Dr. Sanjay Gupta, helping you live a better life.
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Riri on 92 Pro FM. It's Barbie Joe. I mean, just think, this 4th of July has been a real scorcher of a weekend. Can you imagine if we lived back in 1776? No air conditioning! What would all of us do? I don't think half of us

Usually, I just wait for a Taylor Swift banger in Watch Hill, right? All the 4th of July pics, all our friends partying, and now we're all just waiting for any type of photo, anything from Taylor's wedding.

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No, he was not born on the 4th of July, but I did look up this useless fact. Post Malone was. Mike the Situation from Jersey Shore. Malia Obama.

You've got your stars and your stripes. I've got my stars and my sparkle because I'm a Johnston girl. That's how we do on the 4th of July. It's Barbie Joe giving you Dominic Fike on Pro

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Happy 250th birthday, America. 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

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Usually, we're all complaining.

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Yeah, I think America looks spiffy on our birthday. It's 92 Pro FM. If you want to celebrate maybe inside tonight, out of the heat, you can watch the Macy's 4th of July special starring Noah Kahan and Shaboozey Salt-N-Pepa and another birthday boy himself today, which is Post Malone.

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1: It's a worldwide to infinity. 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
2: 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Friday wrap up on a Thursday. What's next? New music Friday. It's Friday wrap up on Thursday Pro FM. Spend the holiday complaining about the heat. Hey Kim, why is this ice pack smell kind of disgusting? I gave Jay a card, he stomped it with his feet. Kim has no doors in her house, that's far too trusting. Let's have a 90s summer, go reclaim your youth. I'm riding the parade float behind Lincoln, yes, I'm John Wilkes Booth.

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1: Hit the Wall is sort of a pivotal moment in Daughter from Hell. It's the first song on the album, but it also, when we made it, felt sort of like the glue between many of the other songs on the record, thematically and also in terms of the production. It felt like the introduction to the album very immediately to me.

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12: I don't know about you, but my social media feeds are flooded with lotions and potions and gadgets, all promising to unlock different components of longevity. But if you log off, take a step back from all the hype, you'll find that the actual keys to a longer, healthier life are hiding in plain sight. There are four of them. Number one, nutrition. The Mediterranean diet really is the gold standard. Number two, exercise. You should be getting 150 minutes of moderate intensity exercise or 75 minutes of vigorous intensity exercise every week, plus strength training and stretching. Number three, sleep. Sleep is when your body and your brain repair themselves. You should be getting 7 to 9 hours a night. And finally, number four often gets forgotten, socialization. It's not a bonus. It's a necessity for a healthy life, finding a sense of community, purpose, and belonging. I'm Dr. Sanjay Gupta, helping you live a better life.
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1: This man is literally a one-man band. 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

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Your final chance to get in and win this trip to Vegas to see Olivia Dean coming up in about 40 minutes on Open House. We're in the mix in moments with Mach 1. 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